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1: 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Coral Travel, poleďte s námi za zážitky.
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1: 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I took the long road across the ocean. I burned some bridges on the way.

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1: Girls in my jeans, cut their hair short, my shirts and boots. Is it okay to be a boy? But for a boy to look like a girl is degrading. Because you think that being a girl is degrading. But secretly, you'd love to know what it's like, wouldn't you? What it feels like for a girl.

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1: 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Hey Martinez, you ready, girl?
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And I